0: is the reason I wanted to come here.
1: Two additional doctors will be joining the clinic within the next 2 weeks, with plans for more family physicians in the future. Steinbeck RCMP responded to numerous driving violations over the weekend. Police say a 38-year-old male from Steinbeck now faces charges of assault as a result of an alleged road rage incident Sunday afternoon in Steinbeck. As well, a youth was issued a speeding ticket for driving 127 kilometers per hour in a 70 zone in the arm of St. Anne. The youth was also issued a serious offense notice. Steinbeck RCMP responded to 67 calls for service over the weekend. A St. Anne student was struck by a vehicle this morning. Saint River School Division Superintendent Colin Campbell says it happened around 8:15 at the St. Anne School complex. The student was taken to hospital but was later released. Additional professional staff were sent to the school to support students and staff impacted by the incident. And Niverville entrepreneur Jen Elliott is running for a seat on the Hanover School Division Board of Trustees. With more, here is reporter Afton Berg.
2: Elliott says she wants to provide steady leadership and build on what's already working within the division.
3: I put my 100% into everything that I do, and I want to really immersify myself in the happenings of the division, get to know in details.
2: Elliott is one of three candidates running for a Ward 1 seat. The election is October 28th. I'm Afton Berg.
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1: Tonight, a clear sky with fog patches developing, a low of 4 with the risk of frost. Tomorrow, mainly sunny, windy, and a high of 18. And Wednesday, a good chance of rain and a high of 19 degrees. Check out the weather radar map anytime on Low and Body Shop Local Weather on the Steinbeck Online app. I'm Shannon Duick.
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CILT is a proud part of Golden West, connecting communities.

Good morning, I'm Corny Rempel here in the Mix Studios, furnished by Solomon's Furniture and Appliances. We are sitting at 7 degrees. That's how we're starting off the last few hours of summer, and we're on our way to 20 for today with sunshine. Now, we've had a lot of people texting in at 346-0000 saying, go Pistons, try to win tickets to Friday's Pistons game.

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Alex Porat, kissing you. Good afternoon. I'm Cosette Bott. And tomorrow morning, your opinion could win you $25 at Wendy's. It's another round of Wendy's Would You Rather. But first, here's Martin Garrix and Ed Sheeran with Repeat It on Mix 96.

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Good afternoon. I'm Cosette Bott. 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So young people in the Southeast have a chance to give back and decide where $500 goes. Details are coming up. But first, here's Tame Impala and Jenny with Dracula on Mix 96.

Lolo, the Punisher on Mix 96. Coming up, two little lemonade stand entrepreneurs turn their stand into a fundraiser for their uncle. But first, here's Stella Lefty and Boston. On a train.

It's your daily dose of Steinbeck in the Southeast, delivered just in time to catch up on the day. Sign up for the daily news presented by Maine Bread and Butter at SteinbeckOnline.com.